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1: Union Home Minister Amit Shah will launch the Land Port Management System, LPMS, in New Delhi today. This initiative reflects the government's commitment to smart border management, aiming to enhance efficiency, transparency and security in cross-border trade and passenger movement through technology-driven solutions. In Andhra Pradesh, 8 people succumbed to their injuries while 6 others were injured in a major fire accident at the Visakhapatnam steel plant of Rashtriya Ispat Nigam Limited yesterday evening. The accident occurred at around 4:15 p.m. during casting operations at caster 2 of steel melt shop 1. The injured have been admitted to the hospital and are undergoing treatment. Rashtriya Ispat Nigam Limited has initiated an investigation into the accident. In addition, a 3-member external inquiry committee headed by the director in charge of the Bokaro steel plant of Steel Authority of India Limited has been assigned to probe the incident. Union Steel Minister H.D. Kumaraswamy and Civil Aviation Minister Ram Mohan Naidu visited the Visakhapatnam steel plant accident site last night. Mr. Kumaraswamy announced a compensation of 25 lakh rupees for the kin of the deceased and 10 lakh rupees for the injured. President Draupadi Murmu, Vice President C.P. Radhakrishnan and Prime Minister Narendra Modi have expressed grief over the loss of lives in the fire incident. President Murmu extended her condolences to the families of those who lost their lives in the accident. Vice President C.P. Radhakrishnan prayed for the strength and courage to the bereaved families and wished for the speedy recovery of those injured. Prime Minister Modi has announced an ex gratia of 2 lakh rupees for the next of kin of each of the deceased and 50,000 rupees for the injured from the Prime Minister's National Relief Fund. He noted that the local authorities are providing all possible assistance to those affected. Iran and Israel have announced a halt in attacks against each other following an appeal by US President Donald Trump for an immediate ceasefire. However, Tehran has warned that it will

0: resume military action if Israel continues its strikes against Hezbollah targets in Lebanon. On the other hand, Israeli Defense Minister Israel Katz has also warned that Israel will again target Hezbollah's stronghold in southern Beirut if attacks on northern Israel continue. The latest exchange marked the most direct confrontation between Iran and Israel since a ceasefire was reached in April. Iran launched missiles towards Israeli territory on Sunday night, describing the attack as retaliation for Israeli strikes on Hezbollah strongholds near Beirut. In response, Israel targeted a petrochemical facility in southwestern Iran, alleging that it was involved in ballistic missile production. India has deeply regretted the renewed attacks in West Asia. In a statement, External Affairs Ministry said, "These developments are a matter of utmost concern to the international community. India has called on all parties to immediately de-escalate tensions and ensure that civilians are not harmed." The ministry also appealed to conclude ongoing negotiations for a diplomatic solution so that peace and stability can return to the region. At least 35 people have died and more than 200 others injured after a 7.8 magnitude earthquake struck off the coast of Mindanao Island in southern Philippines. Its epicenter was located 32 kilometers southwest of Masim town in Sarangani province on Mindanao Island. The quake initially triggered tsunami warnings in the Philippines, Indonesia, Japan, and Australia. However, these warnings were later cancelled or downgraded. Philippine officials also reported that approximately 10,000 families were displaced by the disaster. Mindanao in the Philippines is the second largest island by both area and population and is home to approximately 26 million people. And in women's cricket, India defeated West Indies by 26 runs in their first warm-up match ahead of the ICC Women's T20 World Cup in Cardiff, UK yesterday. After being invited to bat first, Harmanpreet Kaur led Women in Blue, posted 179 for 8 in the stipulated 20 overs, powered by Bharti Fulmali's unbeaten 56 runs off 40 balls. India will next face host England in their next warm-up fixture tomorrow. And that is the end of this news bulletin.
1: Voina kanthupui khovela damdoi manthlom berle leithailo chu nun hlimna neile nui hi ani lalpa chu fakru.

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0: 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Hei huna hian Mizo literature from oral tradition to modern writing ti thupui manga. Zeddilen mangai zawa, assistant professor Mizoram University in Hunaron manna. Kan ngai thahau donani.
1: The topic of a talk for today is Mizo literature. From oral tradition to modern writing. The history of Mizo literature dates back to orality. Long before the written script was developed, the Mizos have rich oral tradition. The oral tradition of the Mizos reflects the rich culture, belief systems, and worldviews of our ancestors. A study of Mizo folklore, for instance, deals with the creation of man, the creation of the universe, and how various forms of natural and human life came into being. This indicates that long before formal education and Christianity was embraced by the Mizos, our ancestors were governed by organized belief systems and worldviews that were integral to the Mizo identity. These folklores and myths are not just redundant tales. They play vital roles in understanding Mizo culture and identity. For instance, the concept of creation in Mizo folklore is very different from the Christian concept of creation. Identity in the pre-colonial era was deeply interlinked with that of nature and animals and human beings. The creation myth in Mizo folklore has the old benevolent deity called Kwazinu, who created the earth and all that was around it. The oral tradition plays a vital role in understanding our history and identity. There are a number of interesting tales in Mizo folklore. How creation came to be is a tale that talks about the creation myth of the Mizos. On a similar vein, how the mountains and lakes were formed is another tale that talks about the creation of the natural surroundings. Many of us at this day and age would not be aware that there is a tale called How Rice Came to be Eaten, which is very relevant as rice is a staple diet for the Mizos till date. We also get to know about the Mizo concept of afterlife from folklore. The Mizo concept of afterlife was chronicled in the tale Redeal and the Abode of the Dead. Mizo forefathers have believed that when a death occurs, the soul of the dead follows a particular path. It is believed that the soul of the dead wanders in search of a place to reside. One of these places is known as Mithikwa, and the other is referred to as Pialrat. While Mithikwa is accessible to all, Pialral is a special place reserved for people who attain the status of Thangchwa. Mizo forefathers believe that even after death, the souls of the dead live on, longing for their earthly home. It was believed that the spirit of the dead walk on till they reach a mountain called Shringlangthlang. Their longing for their earthly home would be erased only after they adorn themselves with a beautiful flower called Hoilopar and drink from a spring from the mountain called Lungloptui. This shows that Mizo folklore is a significant side of cultural memory that chronicles the Mizo beliefs from creation to afterlife and is therefore integral to the Mizo identity. There are a number of other interesting tales in Mizo folklore, such as Tsurbura, Tsemta Drota, Lianchiari and Chongfianga, Lalteri and Chaltanga, Tsong Tsi Li and Mao Ruange, to name just a few. These tales encapsulate the values and belief systems of our ancestors and are significant in understanding our forefathers before colonial modernity and formal education came into the picture. Written literature in Mizo can be said to have begun with the advent of the two Christian missionaries, J.H. Lorraine Pubuanga and F.W. Savage Sapupa, in the late 19th century. They began the task of translating the Bible from English into Mizo. Since the early 20th century till date, Mizo literature has developed, providing a mirror to society and culture at various stages in our history. A strong Christian influence could be seen in the earlier stages of the post-colonial era, which is evident in one of the earliest Mizo short stories, Lali, written by Biatliana. Poets such as Rokunga are noted for celebrating the beauty of the land, instilling a sense of pride and belonging to the Mizo community. In fact, the body of written literature that exists is so varied and vast that it is impossible to do justice in a short span of time. Some notable names in Mizo literature include Oithangpa, Liangkhaya, Nuchungi, Lalthangfala Sailo, Kapleya, Si Thuam Loya, K.C. Lalvunga, J.F. Laldailova, Lalming Lian Asayoi, to name just a few. These writers have written and addressed various aspects related to Mizo society and identity, from pre-colonial Mizo life to the post-colonial Christian ethos, the struggles of the Rambwe period, and the challenges of contemporary modernity. More contemporary writers such as Vanek Luanga, Mafa Haunar, Sila Nunchanga, Lalram Moyengente, among others, have been able to address and critique the challenges of contemporary era, while also going back into the past to gain perspectives for the present. The more younger lot of writers became more critical and unabashed in addressing social issues and more personal issues with much more confidence. With the changing times, there is a slow but emerging body of Mizo literature written in English, while translations of Mizo literature into English is also gaining momentum. To conclude, in an era of immense exposure and influences from other cultures, there is a growing need to read and reflect upon our own literature to get a sense of who we are as a community. Thank you.
0: Tunagan ngay thakta ka Mizo literature from oral tradition to modern writing ti thupui manga zedilal mga izawa assistant professor Mizoram University na hunaron man na aniya Akashvani Aizol tranga ponso ani.

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0: Anichi. 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In radio, he has a gym as a Wahin, Kantan Umbrun, Myanmar, the Bangladesh, the Trump Queen, and the Mike for the Zema. So, so, and so far, they in Pumpa, that's something we do.
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2: 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Gun Matri, Gun Maso, in the school, enjoying trip set up. Gun may serve to inform, educate, and entertain the people. The kitchen and sailing, rumbling with down to transfer and move. AIR and some bullets and part quality and do some song, but not to be there.
1: 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Radio Kum Sumkozin Kong documentary Tlironi Baka, All India Radio Station, voice at Zuang to say to the Toyman Hun Man. 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

Once again, a very good morning here at the studio. Yes, this is Akash Pani Aizol, FM Zawahiri 0.7. Yes, it's me, your RJ Felix, to stay with you. And I'm back here. Yes, now it's 9:21 a.m. here in the studio clock. So we're going to have a wonderful time within this. That's going to be until 10 a.m. Okay, so guys, get ready for that. We're going to have here Gwen Stefani, Mark Anthony, and yes, still more to come. So guys, get ready for that. And okay, kevala TV kung tete o segment masalama hay ming moy tete kan mua pa e ngate po niyang su ngate pate e non lang chak chak do ni o at tira changin kan pusale tura ni tira to kin zing su. Okay, thank you all so much for tuning with me. Once again, I would like to share that. And okay, starting right away with a song called, yes, it's gotta be Hollaback Girl by Gwen Stefani.

0: Going back to 105 hit, yes. How did I enjoy that? Why, yes, that's Gwen Stefani, had a big girl, a woman who engages in superficial drama or readily responds to insults or gossip type of gossip. Yes, we all do that, right? Or leverages herself to the level of her critics. Okay, that's Gwen Stefani, had a big girl, so still more to come. So guys, get ready for that. And before that, Kakte Pabil Kutir here in Asia. Feel good morning, Ranti. Ah, yes, a very good morning. 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yes we're going to have here Janet Jackson this has got to be That's the Way Love Goes
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Okay, so guys, don't worry. And right now it's at 9:35 a.m. here in the City Club. We still have the 25 minutes. Okay, so here it is. Let's have fun with a song called Yes, Give Me a Reason. This is going to be Morgan Thoney.

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Yes, admitting that we need to try harder, show more appreciation, and dedicate more time to the relationship that we hold on to. Okay. 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Here it is, having fun with that. A song called "Is Give Me a Reason" by Mark Anthony, and there's still more to come. So we're gonna go back to Janet Jackson. We're gonna have Be a Good Boy.

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Because that's more healthier in a relationship. Okay, so it's like betrayal, self-respect, and the finality of leaving a partner who was broken trust and taken care of or love granted. Okay, so we need to leave aside for that. 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
0: Johnny, get out of here.
2: Having a good time with that song, yes. That's a bubble pop electric, Gwen Stefani, and still more to come. And here we have an important announcement here, which is going to happen for tonight. Akashvani Aizawl-chuan, Jun Nikwasan, Isomni Paruk Thole Zanda, Sarile Minit Nga Changadariat Inkara, FIFA World Cup San Isomni Paruk Thirlok na Tsung Tsang Alive Discussion Interaction Program about Saidona, Mingtan Sang, Langzem Sports Writer Le, Mangay Lima, Aizawl Post, Sports Writer Ten Hunaron Manganga, Mobile Number 96125-8877, Hiyan, Himihun Tsung Hiyan, SMS Nemo, WhatsApp in Biakpot, Aniyang, Helai Foreign Interaction Program hi Transport Department Mizoram sponsor ni. SMS a zona zotheina kan soinon le anga 96125-8877 ani e. Yes, we're going to have Here I've Got You by Marc Anthony. So guys, please enjoy that song.

Hey, been following as beautiful artists here, Gwen Stefani, yes, Marc Anthony, and Janet Jackson, and I hope that many of you guys are going to be there, a big fan of those, so I want to dedicate that song, all those songs, yes, to all the guys out there, big fan of FM Zoo 100.7, and right now, we still have about 5 or 4 minutes. 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Okay, now the time has come again to end up the segment. And thank you all so much for tuning in with me. And I'm going to come back for you at 11:20 a.m. Okay, so that's going to be a time for Western music back here again. And I'm going to leave you with a song called Luxurious. It's going to be Gwen Stefani. This is Akash Fani Aizol, FM Zoe 100.7. And it's me, RJ Felice, signing off.

Back here at the studio, yes, this is me, RJ Felicity, and stay with you right now. Yes, we are having relationship for a moment, and right now it's at 11:23 a.m. here in the studio clock. So we're going to have your Amanda Marshall, Lenny Kravitz, and Lily Allen. Here it is. We're going to have a wonderful time, like I told you, and I would love to receive your messages, the sweet and kind words, yes, the entertaining one on this number, 60333733370. Okay, starting right away with a song called Believe in You. This is gonna be Amanda Marshall.

Anyway, I think he felt so regret and yes, in maybe in repentance as well. Okay, that's the one and only Lenny Kravitz. Stand by the woman. Yes, it's good to stand by a woman you love. Hello, RGF Filthin. Nothing can hide your beautiful voice, so I want to hear your gentle voice right now, and so your next track. I would like to dedicate Ngakdea Mamuniramlot, RJV Eli, and you, Arondini. Thank you so much for your compliments. Thank you. 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Okay, here we have an important announcement. 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

Heaving forward a song, yes, that's Friend of Mine by Lily Allen. Cutting ties with a toxic childhood friend. Maybe you're having some kind of problem like betrayal or drug abuse and outgrowing people. Okay, that's how the friendship or the childhood memories used to happen. Okay, anyway, let's keep aside for that. I'm gonna move on to the next trip we're gonna have here. Lenny Kravitz, It's Gonna Be Always on the Run.

Having fun, what a song is How and How and Always on the Run. That's Lenny Kravitz. Okay, so it's Dumber to Call Me, Don't Worry. 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And yes, here is a beautiful message from Hitendra Das Assam. Thank you so much Hitendra Das, you are most welcome to my segment. And rain RJ, I think you were choosing a song area Assam. Oh, it continuing raining it seems in Assam. Yes, let it be the blessing rain. Okay, anyway, here it is. Moving on to what next show we're going to have here. Amanda Marshall, Love Lift Me.

giving forward a song that's I Belong to You by Lenny Kravitz. Yes, still more to come. And yes, we are having really here a special guest. Okay, here it is. I'm going to move on to the next show. We're going to have here Lily Allen. This is going to be Everything's Just Wonderful.

Yes, we are having fun here at the studio. Yes, like I told you, we are having really such a special guest, Jella Zama. Ha, kan run sunga lo leng lu ta hinwam kan tikop mai tha te kan han la hawa he kan le mai do na ni chu message te kan chiar chin tu na so atak ke kan in muta. Okay, here it is. We're going to have here Amanda Marshall, Too Little Too Late, as just to close this segment, and I'm gonna come back for you at 2:35 p.m. Okay, so there's gonna be a time for Western music. Okay, here it is, living over the song called Too Little Too Late, Amanda Marshall. This is Akash Vani Aizol, FM Zoe 100.7, and it's me, RJ Felice, signing off.

Hi, Akashwani. I saw the film the way it's a point, but sorry, I don't want to. Any, that's on Panile, immediately, any, Aduna, Swan inside, Moy Hunkan Mangdona, don't you my Hianina? Dars on Panile, need some leeting, Zari Moy Huna Hialing Zimla, Ingrid Oidona, Moy Tuck Tuck, in Tan Grand Subtalk Donani, in Argentina, Sanktakania, in Tan Yalio FM, so Ekalo, lately, I need to come along Shatsakula, or Swan message Tondo Tan 603-337-3370, here message Aton Taringa, Hunkan Mansung in Kalo Chatswa Sakdon, Seo, any Swan, Amasapera Hianin, Apoy Bear Mighty Lag and Night Langa, 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

Let's keep smiling together here again back at the studio. Yes, no negativity allowed, only the good vibes here. So let's have fun again, yes, during this segment. And it's 2:36 p.m. here in the studio clock. Within this very limited time, you're going to have a very wonderful, fun moment as much as possible, as far as possible. And okay, it's a silo. Lo lang. Okay, well, and what I would like to share with you is that we need to keep calm, okay, so, and let the good vibes flow. Okay, here it is. We're going to have this gold frame and Sarah Connor. We're going to have a much wonderful time, and I would love to receive your messages on this number, 60333-72370. Okay, let's start right away with this song called, yes, Crystalline Green. This is going to be gold frame.

Listening to that beautiful sound, obvious Chris Lyon Green talking about that. Yes, Gold Frap. Yeah, we are having really such a fun moment here. Yes, that's capturing a sensory, relaxed journey where the environment blows into the flower colors and, or let me say like that, representing nature, or how will I say it? Liberation, yes, and mind alteration even as well, okay? Vikuntea, how's it silo? Yes, yes, you were most welcome during my segment. Vikuntea, he, Vinsu Harundre, Kop Maya, he, two pardon, so I don't know. RGP of Phil, Vinsu Kaboyle, took a segment, I got on long tail, I mean, I don't know. He played a tour car, two patsoi, nanitan, or on tia, eh? 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read it for the next time, okay? Here it is. I'm going to have you, Sarah Connor from Sarah with Love.

One of the most emotional songs that a melancholic pop ballad is about unrequited love, heartbreak, and even longing. Okay, so even the song, tells the story of a woman who realizes her deep feelings for a friend only after he leaves her for someone else. So unable to express her emotions in person. So I feel that this is so deep that she wrote these letters to him from far. Okay, so this is how the story ends and how the story goes. Okay, this is really one of the emotional song. That's Sarah Connor, yes, from Sarah with Love. So just from the title itself, I know that many of you guys gonna get emotional. Okay, we still have Gold Freight. Yes, let's have fun with a song called Black Cherry.

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So before ending on my segment, I'm gonna have here. 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Hello, good afternoon, my lovely RJ Phil Phil. 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See you soon again. Take care. 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Yes, we need to be separated to get united again, right? Okay, this is the right clause. Thank you so much. 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have an important announcement. 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right from the very beginning yes it's just for today I would like to thank you once again for all your lovely your sweet words your kind words yes I thank you all so much okay so I'm gonna leave you with a song called yes one night stand this is gonna be Sarah Connor this is Akashvani Aizol FM Zoe Harry Point 7 and it's me your RJ Fully signing off.

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This is Akashvani Aizawl, yet another Western segment, and in this segment we're going to listen to Jason Derulo, Mandy Moore, and Natasha Bedingfield. The first track that I have for you is One of a Kind, and yes, another hit song by Jason Derulo, of course. It is In My Head by Jason Derulo himself. Let us listen to it.

That was Few Days Down by Mandy Moore, and up next we're gonna listen Say It Again by Natasha Bedingfield, and this song will be followed by Can't You Just Adore Her by Mandy Moore.

What's up, everybody? It's RJ Sparkles over here, and welcome back to FMZO 100.7. It was raining a lot while I was on my way over here, and you know, it was raining cats and dogs, but never mind, because you know, it's setting the mood right? So our first segment is going to be a very romantic one. So I think it's going to go really well with the weather as well. So we're going to be listening to Ronan Keating, Amy McDonald, and Lenny Marlin for this segment. And since it is raining a lot, let's start the segment with This I Promise You by Ronan Keating.

permanent home for a partner through all of life's moments. So, dear listeners, if you are choosing your partner, I hope that you are careful in every way, because a lifelong is a really, really long time. So I'm asking you to, you know, please select your partners carefully. All right, here we have some messages coming in from our dearest, dearest listeners. So let me read them out loud. 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McDonald this time and let's listen to a song called let me see A Wish for Something More all right this is A Wish for Something More by Amy McDonald.

All right, that was A Wish for Something More by Scottish singer-songwriter Amy MacDonald. Yes, it is a classic friend zone anthem, and the song explores the painful longing of being secretly in love with a close friend who only views you platonically. All right, here I have a message coming in from LZ Silo. Sparkles, nuboyita ni playlet tour ka o, rantia, ang RJ nuboyila, kisuk-suk may. 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So let's move on to the next song. All right, here we have our third artist for tonight, and this is Lenny Marlin called It's True.

The song that we have just listened to was It's True by Linnie Marlin, and I hope you guys were enjoying that as much as I did. It is currently 5:45, and it is a lovely evening, even though it was raining a lot. It sets us in the romantic mood, right? So I hope you guys are tuned in and enjoying it at the moment with me. All right, let's move on to the next song. Let's play a song from Ronan Keating again, and the song is called All Over Again.

All right. I hope you're still in the romantic mood, dear listeners. That was Ronan Keating with a song called All Over Again. And that song is a romantic ballet which was released in the year 2006. And it was from his album Bring You Home. And that song is written by Randy Goodrum and Don Mascal. And it is about the magic of reigniting a spark in a long-term relationship and continuously falling in love again and again. I hope you guys enjoy as we speak. Let's move on with our next song without any further ado, because we don't have much time anymore. So we will play a song by Amy McDonald, and this song is called Barrowland Ballroom.

All right, that was Amy McDonald with Boroland Ballroom, and I hope you guys enjoy. It is currently 5:55, and we have exactly 5 more minutes.

So here, let me choose a very good song for you guys, all right? So I want you to listen to this last song. It's going to be by Ronan Keating again, and this song is called Iris. And I'm RJ Sparkles. Right after this, you're going to have a Hindi segment with RJ Nuboyi. And I will be back at 8 with more Western song, and this time we're going to be listening to songs that are a little bit trendy. So if you guys want to catch up then, please make sure to tune in again. This is RJ Sparkles, and I will see you guys again very, very soon. All right. Our last song is going to be a song by Ronan Keating, and it's called Iris.

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Hello, everybody, and welcome back to FM Zoe 100.7 with your host, RJ Sparkles. This is our second segment for the evening, and it's currently 8, so I bet everyone has already had their dinner already, so I will not wish you to have a good dinner. So let's listen to wonderful songs from Shakira, Selena Gomez, and Harry Styles in this segment. I would like to open this segment with a song from Harry Styles with a song called Daydreaming.

All right, the song that we have just listened to is Daydreaming by the one and only Harry Styles. And as you all know, Harry Styles is from the boy band One Direction. And he has a very successful solo career, as did the other members as well. Here we have a message coming in here from Hidendra Das Assam. Thank you for tuning in all the way from Assam. All right, I wish you a very good evening as well. Alright, so let's move on with our next artist. Let's listen to Selena Gomez and The Scenes. This song is called Who Says, and it was released back in 2016 or something. I'm not sure about the date, but I still remembered when this song was famous in VH1 and MTV and everywhere all around the world. Those who grew up listening to this song, I would like to dedicate this to you guys. Alright, this is called Who Says by Selena Gomez and The Scenes.

All right, that was the very famous Selena Gomez and the Scene with a song called Who Says. And like I said, that song was so popular back in the 2016s and all that. So I'm sure you might have come across that once in a while. So let's move on to our third artist for tonight. And this song is called Ready for the Good Times by Shakira.

Alright, I hope you enjoyed that song. That was Shakira with a song called Are You Ready for a Good Time? Ready for the Good Times? Okay, so I have a message coming in here from Laldin Puya Falcon. He has written, RJ iplele turka nang mata le laungai thlave zong zong tan le ka thian te veng shang shang mi te RC atluang amon zovarin moya valpuya atin tina loma te puya te tan laldin puya falcon veng lai fm ngai sang mm tu in aron thlan sak ani. With that being said, let's move on to our next song for tonight. Here we have Harry Styles with a song called Daylight.

That was the lovely Harry Styles with a song called Daylight. And Harry Styles is a very successful solo artist, like I said before, from One Direction. And I think his career is going really well right now as well. His song As It Was had lots and lots of views on YouTube and other platforms as well. In the meantime, I have a message coming in here from Jalil Zama. So let me read it out loud. He has written, RJ Sparkles, Meng Moi Te, Ilo Duty To Hitzuan, Hey, nghe, Ilo Duty To Hitzuan, Dot Mo, Kop Mai, okay. 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always, as always, for sending in your sweet, sweet messages, even while you're doing your work or on your way out, whether you're in the car listening to us from the radio or whatever it may be.

Thank you so much for tuning in. And even if you don't send in your messages, we still appreciate our listeners a lot. So I would like to dedicate this next song. This is called Underneath Your Clothes by Shakira.

Alright, I hope you enjoyed the song that we have just played. That was Shakira with a song called Underneath Your Clothes, one of her first songs that went viral. Alright, if there are any Shakira fans, Harry Styles, or Selena Gomez fans, this segment is dedicated especially to you guys. Alright, so with that, we have come to the end of this segment, but I have one more segment coming in. I will be coming in again at 9:30 with more Western song. Right after this, you're going to have a live session with RJ Nuboyi on Facebook, so make sure that you tune in and show her lots and lots of love. Alright, even if you don't tune in, please tune in over here at the radio. You can always send in your messages and your song requests. All right, so this is RJ Sparkles, and for our last song, I will be playing for you Love You Like a Love Song by Selena Gomez and The Scenes.

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Hello, hello, dear listeners of Akashvani Aizawl FM Zo 100.7. This is your last English segment with me, RJ Sparkles, and let's get through this night with nice songs, romantic, you know, in the mood and everything that goes around with it. Let's vibe over here. We will be listening to Adele, Lana Del Rey, and Sean Kingston. So since it's quite boring, let's kickstart this segment with something of an upbeat song from Sean Kingston, and the song is called Me Love.

Alrighty, that was Sean Kingston with a song called Me Love. That was a very, very hit song back in the days. And while Sean Kingston's you know, career was on the rise, that was around the 2015, 14, something like that, I believe. And yes, now he has not made music as much as he did back then, but even so, all his songs are, you know, popular because when we play it, you know, you have come across it. I know you have come across it once or twice. So with that being said, let me read a message coming in here from Ming Moy Te. Ah, Ming Moy Te, Henny Sparkle, Itanle, Kabulamite, Moy, Daniela, Angela, Titan, Harontia, Rontlansaka, Tuvangson, Dugan, Playle, Donya, Onexa, Hyanin. All right, let's move on to the next song. Let's listen to a very diehard song from Lana Del Rey. This is called Born to Die.

That was the very sultry and romantic Lana Del Rey with a song called Born to Die, one of her songs from her first albums. All right, let's listen to Adele now. This is called If It Hadn't Been for Love.

The song that we have just listened to is If It Hadn't Been for Love by Adele, and that song makes me wonder, you know, we do many things, and it's easier to do things if it's not for love, right? So when we're in love, we tend to do things more easily, but then if it hadn't been for love, then if you look back on your days, you might not have done all the things that you did now, right? So that was the song reminded me of that, those times when, you know, we would go backwards for people that we love. Nevertheless, it's always a good deed to do things for our loved ones, so it's not a regret. And I hope that you guys enjoyed that song. All right, up next we're going to be listening to Sean Kingston again, and this song is very famous. I know that you're going to enjoy this song a lot, and this is called Beautiful Girls, and I would like to especially dedicate this to all the beautiful girls, all the girls out there.

All right, I hope you enjoyed that fun song by Sean Kingston. It's called Beautiful Girls. And without saying any further, let's go to the next song. This is called Off to the Races by Lana Del Rey. Oh man, is a bad man, but I can't deny

The song that we have just listened to is Off to the Races by Lana Del Rey. And since we don't have much time, let's move on to our next song. This is called Kingston.

All right, that was Sean Kingston with a song called Kingston. And dear listeners, we have a message here from Jayla Zama, so let me read it out loud. RJ Sparkles, long takin hong ang ting ay om nu re ria lovin lo come back le toy toy ang te or ti a ng kare le matso kanin mule toy to rang ay la tiro tunatan suanin hey kan la to ber na to ten lo ting le to a so bangin in zava yin tui takin lo mu ula lawin and kul cha ula kare le makanin mule toy to rang ay ang a. All right, dear listeners, this song is going to be our last one for our English segment tonight, and I would like to dedicate this to all of the listeners of FM Zoo 100.7, and we will see each other again soon next week, hopefully. Till then, take care of yourselves. This is RJ Sparkles, and let's meet again soon. All right, our last song is called I Drink Wine by Adele.

Hey, Akashvani, I saw la film so always up on Passaria Tonga Puan Chwani to the song to for injun Nikwa sang his some Niparu Toleni. I film so a Tonga program can teach what they any. I film gold program delay at Tonga Lakchon, a Lakchon Zum Tay and Yang. Night to the Tonga Lom to Gonsaya, Lom Sang Zolifan, I can hear control room in charge engineer. Joseph Lorem Ruata, and he not to sing that Sarila minutes of Napanga. Kan hun kan tran le anga min lo ngai thale theu don ya in zawai in mang tha mu tuivek ule.